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The most interesting people I know didn't know at 22 what they wanted to do with their lives. Some of the most interesting 40-year-olds I know still don't. Get plenty of calcium. 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You'll miss them when they're gone. Maybe you'll marry. 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Maybe you'll have children. Maybe you won't. Maybe you'll divorce at 40. Maybe you'll dance the funky chicken on your 75th wedding anniversary. Whatever you do, don't congratulate yourself too much or berate yourself either. Your choices are half chance. So are everybody else's. Enjoy your body. Use it every way you can. Don't be afraid of it or what other people think of it. It's the greatest instrument you'll ever own. Dance. Even if you have nowhere to do it but in your own living room. Read the directions, even if you don't follow them. Do not read beauty magazines. They will only make you feel ugly.

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Live in Northern California once, but leave before it makes you soft. Travel. Accept certain inalienable truths. Prices will rise, politicians will philander, you too will get old. And when you do, you'll fantasize that when you were young, prices were reasonable, politicians were noble, and children respected their elders. Respect your elders. Don't expect anyone else to support you. Maybe you have a trust fund, maybe you'll have a wealthy spouse, but you never know when either one might run out. Don't mess too much with your hair, or by the time you're 40, it will look 85. Be careful whose advice you buy, but be patient with those who supply it. Advice is a form of nostalgia. Dispensing it is a way of fishing the past from the disposal, wiping it off, painting over the ugly parts, and recycling it for more than it's worth. But trust me, I'm the sunscreen.

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Usain Bolt, crazy running to the hundreds. 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Pull up in the Rolls with the white seats and pull off in the Porsche like a

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1: Gucci Mane done, catch me ballin' out in London. Tom Brady with the paper, I go Super Bowl, signed it. 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

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Excuse me just for a second here. This is real radio. I gotta find out what this is. Hold on a minute. What now? He said, Fromble, Ramble, Probroid. I thought I heard him right. Anyway, oh, the heck with him. 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
0: 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Next song goes out to Sandra from Mondo, the talking.

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I just have to express it the best way I know how.

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1: Oh, I'm a glutton for strutting. I'm a slave to my pants and fastings, my dancing panties, whatever. We got it, baby. We got...

0: It's time now for This Is Your Life, and it remains your problem. And here's your host, Horace Franklin.
1: And why, thank you. Welcome to another edition of This Is Your Life, and it remains your problem. Today, our guest is Wolfman Jack, noted personality. Good to have you with us, Wolfman.
2: Well, I just moved up here. It's awful nice to be here, Art.
1: I bet it is. Isn't it really great to be here? Well, let's get started now. You remember your fifth grade teacher, Wolfman.
2: Oh, Mrs. Endlefar.
1: Endlefar, right.
2: Right, Mrs. Endlefar. You flew her in here?
1: No. She's dead now, Wolf. but here's, we have a tape of what she said just before she passed on about your tape.
2: A tape of Mrs. Endlefar.
3: Hallelujah, praise God, praise God.
1: Okay, thank you. Wonderful, wonderful. Really moved you, didn't it, Wolfman?
4: Yes,
1: okay.
4: Me.
1: Well, that's...
4: Who else did you dig up?
1: Else? I'm sorry, Wolfman. No one else would cooperate. That's the end of your segment on This Is Your Life, So It Remains Your Problem. Until next time, this is Horace Frank.
2: You couldn't get one other person?
1: No, I'm sorry, Wolfman. This is Horace Franklin saying, it's your life, and it remains your problem. I'm sorry. No one wanted any part of your life from your past.
0: Research for today's program was neglected. Instead, the staff had a wild party. I'll tell you, it was great. Everyone took off their clothes. You should have been there. Well, anyway, look, we'll see you next time on This Is Your Life, and it remains your problem.
1: I'm sorry, Wolfman. It's your problem.

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1: Public service announcement, a recent study showed that making love is one of the best ways to burn calories. For a list of the specific acts and the number of calories they burn off, write to Hot Sex, Box 222, Intercourse, Pennsylvania. Please indicate if you'd also like pictures. Thank you very much.

Well, I tell you, when you and I get together like this, I mean, we'd like to just join the great energy of our love and spread it out to everyone. Just let them all know that we're feeling what everyone should be feeling. Love, baby. Yes.

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0: It lost, huh? Not even in the money, huh?
4: Nope, just in everybody.
0: You sure it was mine in the back, number five? Yeah, okay. All right. Well, I just got to stop playing the horses. I tell you, seems I always pick the slow one. I mean, this one it's just terrible. The horse was so slow that the jockey kept a diary of the trip.
2: I

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2: And a very exciting girl.
0: I'll bring that bass out, man.
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Thank you. Good evening. Welcome to 10cc show. Hey, what is it? 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

0: Okay, without the aid of any musical instruments, save for a lone tambourine. 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
1: One, two, three.

We're gonna do a number now which is written by a certain gentleman on the stage, and Mr. Paul McCartney, and it happens to be our new single, and I want to hear you raise that roof. Come on, this one's one of the best songs ever written. Here we go.

0: I'd like to thank Elton and the boys for having me on tonight. We tried to think of a number to finish off with so that I could get out of here and be sick. And we thought we'd do a number of an old estranged fiancé of mine called Paul. This is one I never sang. It's an old Beatle number, and we just about know it.
1: Here we are.

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It's Wolfman Jack. Hi, all you true blue rock and rollers out there. I know you're just ready for some fun and games and some happy times. So if you want to enjoy yourself, just don't hesitate. Just throw me your name.

0: Hoffman. He is Mellow Mike Walker. He's the music director here for the Wolfman Jack Show. Everybody's always asking me, how do you pick records to play on the show here? You tell them about it.
1: Well, it's very easy, Wolf. What you do is you have to have a gift for it, a feel for it, you know, a gut feeling. You know what I mean, baby cakes? I mean, I reach right in my big bag and come up with some winners. You know what I mean?

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1: Are you crazy? You're listening to the Wolfman Jack Show.
2: 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I fell in love with Feel Good FM.
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4: Wolfman Jack. The classic is playing the classics.
0: Yes, yes. Excuse me a moment, please, while I scratch my Nord. So good. Oh, that's better. Now I can be in tip-top shape to spin this next tune. Yeah,

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Yeah.

0: telephone line, my, my. Hello, who's this on Wolfman telephone?
1: Wolfman?
0: Yes, yes, this is the Wolfman.
1: Do you dance as good as you think?
0: Oh, I can dance, baby. You wouldn't believe how good I could dance, you understand?
1: See
0: you,
1: man.
0: You wanna see me dance? Right, here we go. Did you see that left step there, man?
1: How can we see you, though? We wanna see you.
0: You can't see me?
1: No.
0: Just turn your radio up a little louder, you see me. Then again, watch it with the hand. You see this? Watch this with the hand. Did you see that, man?
1: Yeah, we can feel you, but we can't see you.
0: Bye.

0: Yes, it's me. Oh, please believe that all the great dancing sounds you get is coming from the one and only Wolfman.
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1: You know, a raggedy old gypsy once told me, once said to me, "Wolfman, one day you will feel a great urge to ram your head into the wall. And when you do, you feel fine and you'll find a great peace." I always thought she was crazy until a moment ago when the urge came over me. Now I must admit, Oh my, what peace has come over me. Boy, she was so wise, that gypsy.

0: Wolfman Jack.
1: I'm still trying to find that record over here. Oh, I got it. Here it is. Here you go, Lon. This is okay. This is an old one, man. I tell you, I got a call for this one. Cue that up for me, will you, man? Because I want to get this on right away because I got a call in on this thing. And I tell you, the folks just want to hear this thing like you wouldn't believe. See, me cue records up right on the air here. Because we're real radio.
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1: 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Here we go.

I know some of you out there involved with your own special particular acquaintances right now, and I don't want to disturb that. I seriously doubt that you even consciously listening to the old Wolfman at all. So while that's going on, we'll run this commercial.

0: got the Cadillac, whoa. 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She got the Cadillac walk. 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
1: Ladies and gentlemen,
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3: 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Amazing how I don't get it in the way of my spanking. Speaking. I mean, spluttering. Speaking, whatever. Eric Clapton.

Lennon, Eric Clapton. And may I stop the rapid pace for just a second here and inject a moving thought? Thank you. I think it was Shakespeare who once said, "One heart beateth for many a soul, but two shoes maketh a pair."

0: 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Yes, indeed. Just me and you.
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0: Oh yes, when you smile at me, I hear a rhapsody. My heart goes tick like a clock. And when you shed all your clothes, I blush just like a rose. And zing goes the strings of my jock. 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

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Got real quiet, you know. 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

0: 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Oui, mon chéri.
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